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11: Today, can't rule out spotty thunderstorms, high temperatures in the low 80s. Tonight, we might see a thunderstorm, a low in the mid 60s. We'll see variable cloudiness tomorrow. With another day in the low 80s, expect gentle northeast winds. Tomorrow night, mostly clear skies and a low in the low 60s. By Saturday, partly cloudy skies with highs near 84, lows lingering in the low 60s. Moving into Sunday, plenty of sun, temperatures lingering in the mid 80s.

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7: Today, can't rule out spotty thunderstorms, high temperatures in the low 80s. Tonight, we might see a thunderstorm, a low in the mid-60s. We'll see variable cloudiness tomorrow. With another day in the low 80s, expect gentle northeast winds. Tomorrow night, mostly clear skies and a low in the low 60s. By Saturday, partly cloudy skies with highs near 84, lows lingering in the low 60s. Moving into Sunday, plenty of sun, temperatures lingering in the mid-80s.

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10: Quiet and comfortable tonight. Lows near 65 toward daybreak. Some fog possible, with visibility around 2 miles. Isolated thunderstorms can't be ruled out. Tomorrow, variable cloudiness and highs near 82, with gentle northeast winds. Tomorrow night, some clouds, and we'll have a low of 61. By Saturday, more partly cloudy skies, with high temperatures in the mid-80s. For Sunday, mostly clear, with highs near 86. Monday, sunshine again, a high in the upper 80s.

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4: Quiet and comfortable tonight. Lows near 65 toward daybreak. Some fog possible, with visibility around 2 miles. Isolated thunderstorms can't be ruled out. Tomorrow, variable cloudiness and highs near 82, with gentle northeast winds. Tomorrow night, some clouds, and we'll have a low of 61. By Saturday, more partly cloudy skies, with high temperatures in the mid-80s. For Sunday, mostly clear, with highs near 86. Monday, sunshine again, a high in the upper 80s.

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9: Quiet and comfortable tonight. Lows near 65 toward daybreak. Some fog possible, with visibility around 2 miles. Isolated thunderstorms can't be ruled out. Tomorrow, variable cloudiness and highs near 82, with gentle northeast winds. Tomorrow night, some clouds, and we'll have a low of 61. By Saturday, more partly cloudy skies, with high temperatures in the mid-80s. For Sunday, mostly clear, with highs near 86. Monday, sunshine again, a high in the upper 80s.

in the first episode of his New Heights podcast release since their wedding at Madison Square Garden last week. In the season 4 finale featuring Tom Brady, Travis said he spent the entire recording of Taylor's August appearance secretly planning to ask her to marry him right afterward. He called starting the season with Taylor something I'll remember forever. Jason Kelsey jumped in, noting it's the show's most viewed episode ever. Taylor had talked about their early relationship on that appearance, including Travis's attempt to give her a friendship bracelet with his number on it, a gesture she said felt straight out of an 80s John Hughes movie. The couple tied the knot last Friday in a star-studded packed ceremony at Madison Square Garden, drawing celebrities from across music, sports, and Hollywood.

0: Hey, it's Sarah with you. When you walk fast enough to breathe a little harder, your brain releases a substance researchers nickname Miracle-Gro for the brain. It helps grow new connections in the hippocampus, your memory center, the very part that tends to shrink as we get older. One well-known study found that older adults who walked regularly actually reversed about a year or two of that shrinkage, reversed it. And no, it doesn't take an hour. Even a 10 or 11 minute brisk walk will move the needle. Your action plan for today can be to take an 11-minute brisk walk. Brisk means you can talk, but you couldn't sing. Before you head out, stand on one foot for 20 seconds aside. Hold on to a table if you need to. Balance is brain training, too. And invite a friend. Walking partner doubles the benefit. You know, you got to have somebody to talk to.
1: Mostly cloudy conditions overnight, with lows in the mid-60s. Today, cloudy skies once again with highs in the low 80s, as well as northeast winds near 10. Tonight, some clouds, with a low in the low 60s. Look for east winds staying light. Tomorrow, a few clouds and highs in the mid-80s. On Sunday, mainly sunny, with highs near 85, lows in the mid-60s overnight. Looking ahead to Monday, sunshine with highs in the upper 80s, lows around the upper 60s.

Hey, it's Sarah. Well, a lot has changed since 1976, specifically first names. Everyone is getting pretty bold naming their kids whatever they want these days, but 50 years ago, it was a simpler time. If you had to guess, what do you think were some of the most popular first names for babies in 1976? The top five for boys were, I think you can get the number one, Michael, Jason, Christopher, James, and David. And the top five names for girls were Jennifer, Amy, Melissa, Heather, and Angela. I don't know that I would have guessed those. In case you were wondering, the top five first names for boys in 2025 were Liam, Noah, Oliver, Theodore, and Henry. And the top five girls' names were Olivia, Charlotte, Emma, Amelia, and Sophia. So all pretty classic. And shout out to the name James. It was the fourth most popular name in 1976, and it's still holding strong at number six. So congratulations, James. Your name has stood the test of time.

Hey, it's Sarah. When it's hot, we've got to look out for each other, including our dogs. They don't sweat like we do, so heat stroke can hit fast. One quick rule of thumb, add the temperature plus humidity. If the total is over 150, it's too hot for dogs to run around outside. So apparently all the time here. Watch for heavy panting and low energy, early signs of heat stroke. Get them into shade, give water, and if they're really struggling, spray them down and call your vet. Don't force a dog to swim. Some breeds don't like it. I had a dog who hated water. Check the sidewalk with your hand. If it burns you, it burns their paws. Stick to the grass instead. Haircuts are fine, but don't shave them. Some coats help keep dogs cool, and bare skin can sunburn or attract bugs. And give them a quick checkup petting after outdoor time to look for bugs, irritation, or anything stuck to their fur. Around here, of course,

0: Hey, it's Sarah. According to a new survey of 2,000 people, movies are still too long. The ideal movie length is 88 minutes, just shy of an hour and a half. The same survey was conducted 2 years ago and people said 92 minutes, so it really hasn't changed. Only 10% voted for 2 hours or longer, and older generations seemed more open to longer run times than Gen Z with 82 minutes. To get an idea of what an 88-minute runtime looks like, these movies included like Zombieland, The Lion King, and Airplane. Only two movies this summer come close to that. Minions and Monsters is 90 minutes long. And, there's only one other movie that I'm not going to repeat the name of here. Here's how some of this year's other summertime releases compare. Toy Story 5 is 102 minutes. Supergirl is 108. And the upcoming live-action Moana is 115 minutes. Spider-Man Brand New Day is 150. And The Odyssey is 172 minutes, which is almost 3 hours long. I just watched a movie that was like, I don't know, it was like almost 3 hours, I think. That was Project Hail Mary, a long one.
1: Mostly cloudy conditions overnight, with lows in the mid-60s. Today, cloudy skies once again with highs in the low 80s, as well as northeast winds near 10. Tonight, some clouds, with a low in the low 60s. Look for east winds staying light. Tomorrow, a few clouds and highs in the mid-80s. On Sunday, mainly sunny, with highs near 85, lows in the mid-60s overnight. Looking ahead to Monday, sunshine with highs in the upper 80s, lows around the upper 60s.

Hey, it's Sarah with you. Doctors are urging people to wash fruits and vegetables carefully after a parasitic outbreak sickened nearly 150 people nationwide. The CDC says 145 cases of Cyclosporiasis, that's a mouthful, were confirmed between May 1st and June 16th, including several here in Wisconsin. The illness is caused by the cyclosporid parasite, and UW Health's Dr. James Conway says causes spike every year during what the CDC calls cyclospora season, May through August. Symptoms include cramping, abdominal discomfort, and watery diarrhea, and severe cases can lead to weight loss and fatigue. 20 people have been hospitalized across 17 states. The outbreak looks broader than usual, and while the disease is not contagious, it's a reminder to wash produce, especially berries and leafy greens, very thoroughly before eating. Health officials are still investigating the source, but doctors stress that fresh fruits and vegetables are still essential to a healthy diet, and just to rinse them well before you dig in. All the more reason to, have your own little garden and, but still, wash those fruits and vegetables.

Hi, it's Sarah. Sure, rich people can buy snow rooms and clothes with built-in air conditioning while the rest of us wander the grocery store freezer aisle just to cool off. But people online say some rich people things are actually pretty cheap or at least way more accessible than you'd think. Like tailoring your clothes. A small adjustment at a local shop can cost less than a night out. Art exhibits are often free. Ferrero Rocher isn't fancy anymore. And good wine doesn't have to be expensive. Experts say any bottle is good if you like it, and you can even hire a monthly house cleaner without breaking the bank. Other luxuries include playing tennis on public courts, handing out full-size candy bars on Halloween, buying salmon, Grey Poupon, or a nice leather belt that lasts forever. Even TSA PreCheck is only about $80 for 5 years. And yes, someone said the ultimate rich person hack is simply wearing boring clothes, like the nice kind that, you know, are quality that you only have to buy like once every so often because you don't have to replace them immediately.

0: Hey, it's Sarah with you. I'm sure if you have pets, they have a lot of toys. I've got a couple dogs, and we always put the dog toys underneath this cabinet in my living room because the dogs are just incessant with the toys when they are in the house, and especially balls. My dogs are into balls, and my son pulled them all out the other night and counted them, and he said, there's 19 dog toys underneath here, and I knew there was a lot of them under there. And as soon as he pulled them out, of course, my one dog, who doesn't like to fetch, just immediately started eating the toys because that's what he likes to do instead of fetching. He eats the toys. Dogs.
1: Mostly cloudy conditions overnight with lows in the mid-60s. Today, cloudy skies once again with highs in the low 80s, as well as northeast winds near 10. Tonight, some clouds with a low in the low 60s. Look for east winds staying light. Tomorrow, a few clouds and highs in the mid 80s. On Sunday, mainly sunny with highs near 85, lows in the mid 60s overnight. Looking ahead to Monday, sunshine with highs in the upper 80s, lows around the upper 60s.

Hey, it's Sarah with you. Do you have a favorite fast food copycat meal? I mean, I've made a few over the years, like Fettuccine Alfredo, you know, from that Italian restaurant we all know. But how about this one? I make this one quite a bit, and we had it tonight. The chicken bowl, you know, from that fast food chicken restaurant. That's a favorite around our house. My son said, we have this at school all the time. He didn't even know about the fast food chicken bowl, you know, the instant mashed potatoes, the gravy, corn, chicken, and a little cheese on top. Delicious. One of my favorites.

Hi, it's Sarah with you. Doctors are urging people to wash fruits and vegetables carefully after a parasitic outbreak sickened nearly 150 people nationwide. The CDC says 145 cases of psychosporiasis, that's a mouthful, were confirmed between May 1st and June 16th, including several here in Wisconsin. The illness is caused by the cyclosporid parasite, and UW Health's Dr. James Conway says causes spike every year during what the CDC calls cyclospora season, May through August. Symptoms include cramping, abdominal discomfort, and watery diarrhea, and several cases can lead, severe cases can lead to weight loss and fatigue. 20 people have been hospitalized across 17 states. The outbreak looks broader than usual, and while the disease is not contagious, it's a reminder to wash produce, especially berries and leafy greens, very thoroughly before eating. Health officials are still investigating the source, but doctors stress that fresh fruits and vegetables are still essential to a healthy diet, and just to rinse them well before you dig in. All the more reason to, have your own little garden and, but still, wash those fruits and vegetables.

0: Hey, it's Sarah. Do you need a gentle reminder to squeeze in some movement? A recent study confirmed what you likely already know to be true. Sitting all day is less than ideal for your health, but it also found that taking little breaks from long stretches of inactivity can go a long way, specifically when it comes to reducing your risk of dying from cancer. Using UK data, researchers studied the outcomes of over 90,000 volunteers who wore activity trackers for a week to provide a baseline of their physical activity and were then followed for about 12 years. The study authors found that simply replacing an hour a day of prolonged sedentary behavior with light physical activity was associated with a 12% lower risk of cancer death, and replacing just 5 minutes a day with vigorous exercise was associated with a 22% lower risk. Current health guidelines focus heavily on moderate to vigorous exercise, but their findings show that light movement shouldn't be ignored either. Moving forward, with clinical trials will help them move beyond the blanket advice and develop some personalized strategies for breaking up sitting time. In other words, don't underestimate the impact of a stroll around the block, an exercise snack, or even a dance party for one. Just get up from your desk.
1: Mostly cloudy conditions overnight, with lows in the mid-60s. Today, cloudy skies once again with highs in the low 80s, as well as northeast winds near 10. Tonight, some clouds, with a low in the low 60s. Look for east winds staying light. Tomorrow, a few clouds and highs in the mid-80s. On Sunday, mainly sunny, with highs near 85, lows in the mid-60s overnight. Looking ahead to Monday, sunshine with highs in the upper 80s, lows around the upper 60s.

0: Hey, it's Sarah with you. Well, we have a curious new kitty at our house. Her name is Boots, and she is quite the troublemaker, I gotta tell you. She's always buzzing around, causing trouble, running up furniture, and just a general mayhem maker, but she's pretty cute. She's the new addition to the cat family of indoor-outdoor pets. We have kind of a motley crew of cats and dogs here. Thankfully, the cats mostly reside outside, but we got plenty of pet hair hanging out here. Keeps the vacuum working here.
1: Mostly cloudy conditions overnight, with lows in the mid-60s. Today, cloudy skies once again with highs in the low 80s, as well as northeast winds near 10. Tonight, some clouds, with a low in the low 60s. Look for east winds staying light. Tomorrow, a few clouds and highs in the mid-80s. On Sunday, mainly sunny, with highs near 85, lows in the mid-60s overnight. Looking ahead to Monday, sunshine with highs in the upper 80s, lows around the upper 60s.

They say the holy water's watered down, and this town's lost its faith. Our colors will fade eventually, so if our time is running out, day after day, we'll make the mundane a masterpiece. Oh my, my, oh my, my love, I take one look at you, you're taking me out.

0: Hey, it's Chelsea. He's Reed. Reed, I guess there is a huge Hollywood auction starting soon, and it's going to be featuring some really amazing things for movies. So the first one, obviously, we're super interested in, is the lightsaber from Luke Skywalker.
1: Really?
0: Yes. You're like, what are you talking about?
1: Well, what is that
0: well,
1: really?
0: Reed,
1: is
0: it just, if I mean, you have about $1 million to spare, that's maybe, it's 7 figures at least, they said for that one.
1: But that's going to be what, like a plastic?
0: Well, it's metal.
1: Oh, is so it metal?
0: It looks like it in the picture.
1: Yeah.
0: They have hats from The Wizard of Oz and Willy Wonka, hoverboards from Back to the Future 2, rugs from The Big Lebowski, and a pair of Rocky's boxing boots.
1: And who is selling this?
0: Hollywood collectors? Entertainment Signature Auction.
1: Why?
0: Is preventing this or presenting this
1: Why?
0: Auction. I don't know.
1: That's not up in a museum somewhere with this stuff?
0: Yeah, I don't
1: That's
0: know.
1: Legit stuff.
0: Oh, I'm sorry. This lightsaber has never been up for auction. It was used in the on-screen fight in 1980, so I'm guessing it's metal. It's starting up at $1 million.
1: That's the starting price.
0: Okay. Okay. It's not going to fetch $1 million. It's starting at $1 million. All right.

0: Hey, it's Reed and Chelsea with you.
1: Go ahead, Reed.
0: Well, this is quite interesting. So part of why people are saying they like to listen to the radio is because, I mean, Chelsea and I, we've met a lot of you.
1: Yes.
0: You know that we're real human beings.
1: We're real people.
0: Certainly imperfect.
1: That talk about baked beans.
0: Some of us more imperfect than others.
1: And our kids.
0: As Chelsea would say.
1: Okay.
0: Meta's Muse Image is a new AI generator built into Meta AI, Instagram, and WhatsApp. And it can pull in public Instagram photos and use AI, which raises major deepfake concerns.
1: Oh, my.
0: And consent concerns. So they launched this thing publicly, I think, like this month. And it generates and edits images from text prompts that can blend multiple photos, interpret complex prompts, and it's now powering more than 30 new AI effects in these Instagram stories and image tools. So the big question is, this is going to raise new questions for all this fake stuff.
1: Yeah.
0: But again, also you have, well, you're pulling from people who aren't giving you consent. You know, if Morgan Freeman says, hey, you can use my voice.
1: Yes.
0: The great Morgan Freeman voice.
1: Did Matthew McConaughey?
0: I think he did too.
1: Publicly do that?
0: I think so. I think so. That's one thing. But when you have the world of Meta, mm-hmm, and Instagram and all saying, we're just going to pull from all of these things, then where does that consent? But here's what I'm thinking.
1: Okay.
0: Somewhere deep in that thing you hit accept on, long ago when you made your Facebook page.
1: Yes.
0: Oh, you may really have consented to this. I don't know. I don't know for sure. But this has definitely got people. I mean, I'm just, if social media is so fake that I don't know what's real, I think it's still somewhat interesting, but man, I lose. And you know, I've been on X a lot less because I'm like, stuff isn't even legit videos. This is like, it's interesting, but it's like, that's not really a bear chasing that dog.
1: I know. And to even go one step further, which is really sick, some places take news stories and like turn the facts. Like it's not even real stuff.
0: Yeah. Yeah. So we'll see where all this is going. But
1: so you need to have reputable sources.
0: Well, a lot of people are trying to find out what's real. Meta's like, yeah, we're just going to keep on,
1: yeah,
0: I guess, going this way.
1: Crazy.
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6: Patchy morning fog, partly sunny today, highs in the low 80s, east winds near 5. Tonight becoming clear, 60. Tomorrow sunny, 84. Tomorrow night clear, 61. Sunday sunny, 86. Monday sunny, 89. Tuesday sunny, 91. Wednesday sunny, 90. Thursday sunny, 88.

0: tip of you.
1: Reading Chelsea Magnum with you. All right, Chelsea's probably going to have some beers this weekend with the friends. Got a little bit of a get together.
2: LOL, I sent the itinerary out. I just like take charge.
1: Did you copy me on it?
2: No, it's just the girls. Sorry, Breed.
1: So the husbands do not get included
2: it's
1: in
2: just the
1: itinerary.
2: The moms.
1: No. You guys used to include us, but then we would just throw in random comments in the text chat. You guys made your own text exchange. That's very nice.
2: I don't think there was respect to the itinerary. Do you know what I'm saying?
1: Can't
2: there
1: we
2: has
1: get
2: to be respect.
1: On a weekend and just kind of see what happens.
2: There was no times associated with anything, by the way.
1: The itinerary?
2: Yes.
1: Well, that's hardly an itinerary. That's
2: well,
1: more like just
2: it's
1: a list
2: just
1: of
2: what
1: items.
2: We're going to do, but there wasn't respect. See what I'm saying? There's not respect. Can we be a little loosey-goosey, Reed? Can we just see
1: how long
2: we want
1: to
2: be at the beach?
1: I don't know if you know how to be loosey-goosey, but I'm working with you on it.
2: No.
1: People say, what are you working on in your marriage? I'm trying to loosen Chelsea up a little bit, and she's trying to get me to be a little more. But I have adhered to those timelines for the bedtime.
2: The bedtime has been like
1: the last,
2: chef's kiss this week.
1: The last
2: seriously.
1: 2 to 3
2: oh
1: nights,
2: gosh.
1: I've done very well, and that is a streak
2: yes.
1: where I come from.
2: It is.
1: Coming up, though, Americans drinking less. I got another stat. None of it's super surprising, but again, we're headed in a direction that I'm not headed in.
2: Okay.
1: And I know Dylan is not headed in, and Luke's not, but we'll talk about that.

0: Hey, it's Reed and Chelsea. Let's get back to a little drinking conversation. Drink responsibly, be safe this weekend, all that good stuff. More than one in three Americans, though, who drink alcohol, 36% say they are drinking less than a year ago. Only 5% report drinking more.
1: Right.
0: This is countrywide. This is not Wisconsin specific. This is not Midwest specific.
1: Okay.
0: Where we are known for our drinking. I saw something on a social media post, and they were talking about something like down in Louisiana, if you go to like an LSU game, how much drinking. And I saw somebody be like, have you ever been to Wisconsin? Like, have you ever seen how they do it in Wisconsin? It wasn't even someone from Wisconsin. They're like, the most common reason for cutting back is simply a reduced desire to drink, 50%. Yeah. Health concerns is only 35%. Cost is 20%.
1: Oh,
0: so the inflation
1: really?
0: Stuff is hitting people. But I think it's reflecting a broader shift toward moderation, personal wellness, and affordability, outweighing social habits. I think we're also just less social, though. I was talking with Jason, who you and I know, Jason, a listener. We sure appreciate it. Hardworking guy. And he said, people are so much less social. And I said, Jason, the last time I was in an airport, I looked up. And everybody was in their phone. Just nobody was, like, you used to meet strangers.
1: Yeah.
0: Now, I don't want to talk to somebody I'm sitting next to on an airplane. I don't want to. I don't want to be stuck in a metal tube at 30,000 feet with someone I don't know.
1: Reed got quite the flight one time.
0: Well, she was very nice. And then I just said, I'm going to take a nap now. And she was great. I'm very direct with people on that. But I was also just like, look at all these people, you know, standing in line at a restaurant, one of those kind of fast, quick serve places. And everybody in line was just on their phone. I was too. I'm not saying I'm not. But this is where, as part of the less drinking, people are just less social.
1: Yeah.
0: Or if you go out, you go out for an hour and a half, where you used to go out for three.
1: You don't go out. You watch Netflix.
0: You got to get out.
1: Yeah.
0: I think it's
1: this is
0: so
1: what's affecting the dating scene so much.
0: It's all of it. It's not just about better for your mental health.
1: Going out and drinking, it's about going out and being social. You know what I'm saying?
0: And drinking, though, absolutely helps. Social lubricant. It's when done in moderation. I mean, it's easier to go to an event for a lot of people.
1: Mm-hmm.
0: Have a drink. It's good.
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7: Here are your headlines. Janesville leaders will weigh in Monday on ballot language for a November referendum that could give voters the final say on mega projects at the former GM Jatco site. If approved, any development over $450 million there would need voter sign-off before moving forward. Also in Janesville, the principal of Madison Elementary School has retired after being placed on paid leave over allegations of inappropriate contact with a student. The district says Stephanie Filter stepped down to focus on family and Matt Pierenboom has taken over as principal. In Fitchburg, one person is hospitalized with non-life-threatening injuries after a shooting yesterday afternoon near Pheasant Ridge Trail and Deer Valley Road. Police say the people involved knew each other and there's no threat to the public. Turning to Walworth County, one person is dead, several others hurt in a head-on crash Wednesday afternoon at Highway 12 and County P in the town of Whitewater. Deputies say one vehicle turned left into the path of oncoming traffic. And yesterday morning, a driver was killed when a vehicle left Highway 12 near Highway 50 in Bloomfield Township, hit the trees, and caught fire.
8: In Greene County, a 17-year-old from Broadhead has died after a single vehicle crash Wednesday night in the town of Decatur. The sheriff's office says the teen left the road and hit a tree. He was wearing a seatbelt, but the airbags didn't deploy. In McFarland, 8-year-old Brayla Marie Valenza has died after being hit by a car while riding her bike Wednesday evening on Broadhead Street. Her family says her older brother witnessed the crash. And in football, the Wisconsin Badgers have unveiled an all-Cardinal uniform for their September 6th showdown with Notre Dame at Lambeau Field, featuring silver accents onto the Packers, Camp Randall, and the Rose Bowl. And those are your headlines for Friday, July 10th.

0: Chelsea. He's Reed. Reed, I know you don't like these when I talk about this as much.
1: Somebody turned on.
0: But I find it to be very inspirational. And I find what they say, that's exactly what it is. And
1: I didn't even know.
0: I find it to be the little things that they say really cute. So Anna's 100 years old, and she loves going to her local YMCA. And she walked in one day, and they had a big 100th surprise birthday party. She had no idea. And she loves going to the Y, and she takes yoga classes. She walks the track. She does crafts and a bunch of social things at the YMCA. And she, you know, when she wants a slower day, she listens to music, which I love to hear that. She enjoys crocheting. And Reed, this is awesome. She likes to play casino games or go to the casino for mental stimulation.
1: There you go. I mean,
0: she said one time she won $10,000.
1: I think there's an element to it, too, where it's just kind of like, you know, you got the noises and the flashes, and that's not bad sometimes.
0: No, but it's the game. It's like the strategy and all of that.
1: Some of those games take more thinking than others.
0: That is true.
1: But if she's, you know, got to go to the casino today, got to keep my mental health up.
0: Yeah.
1: I like it.

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0: Reed and Chelsea along with you. Okay, Chelsea. So this is, you know, this is sad, but also positive. The two World Trade Center is breaking ground 25 years after 9/11. So 25 years after the terrorist attacks left that gaping void in Lower Manhattan. They have broken ground, I think they did this yesterday, on the new headquarters, a tiered glass and steel tower at 2 World Trade Center, 55-story, 2 million-square-foot building with more than an acre of outdoor terraces and gardens, is the last commercial development in the footprint of the fallen Twin Towers of the World Trade Center.
1: Mm.
0: Skyscraper scheduled to be completed 2031.
1: Wow.
0: 1,226 feet. The renderings of this are obviously spectacular. The mayor of New York City says it will create 3,200 jobs and inject $6 billion in the city's economy. And he said, we are standing today on hallowed ground. It would be quite interesting to live. You know, would you carry that with you every day?
1: Right.
0: Where you are.
1: Yeah.
0: The tragedy that was and the pain that is continued. You and I were able to go on one of the honor flights, and they went to the 9/11 memorial and the Pentagon. And, you know, that would be...
1: I have been to the memorial in New York City.
0: Yes, you've been to that one? Yep, I have not been to that one, but we've been to...
1: It's very moving.
0: Yeah, and so to live in that every day.
1: Yeah.
0: But ultimately, you would need to move forward with your life, too. But it would just... To live in a situation like that would be... I think it would be quite interesting. But at the same time, I think another step forward to healing 25 years later.
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8: Patchy morning fog, partly sunny today, highs in the low 80s, east winds near 5. Tonight becoming clear, 60. Tomorrow sunny, 84. Tomorrow night clear, 61. Sunday sunny, 86. Monday sunny, 89. Tuesday sunny, 91. Wednesday sunny, 90. Thursday sunny, 88.

0: Hey, it's Reed and Chelsea. Reed, Mick Jagger of the Rolling Stones did an interview with Today, and I'm reading this article, and the big headline is, at 82, Mick Jagger says he's ready to go for another Rolling Stones tour.
1: I saw an article on one of our websites that they might do a little more residency stuff.
0: Okay.
1: Because it just... But this is where the Stones are amazing. Because he's 82 and he's like...
0: Let's go.
1: Let's go. And then other guys in the band are like, yeah, maybe, you know, I mean, how Keith Richards is still alive? None of us, you know, it's a, you know, the eighth wonder of the world. But for us, you see some of these artists that are like 60 and they're like, I'm going to do a residency. And no shame. The Stones at like 80 are going, eh, maybe we're going to do a little more residency stuff. It'd be easier on the body.
0: Well, they did have their recent album come out and he just kind of said he doesn't want to slow down. He has a lot more songs to write.
1: Well, Mick never stops on stage.
0: I know. You've told me that. And you saw him at Miller Park.
1: Summerfest.
0: At
1: the amphitheater, yeah. Ty and I got those last lawn seats. They were expensive. Worth it. And that was when they had the drummer, too, who was still alive. But I think Keith is... He partied up hard. Mick didn't. I think Mick knew... Now, I want to... Like, Mick has, I think, cared for his body for the most part. Far better than a lot of the other rock stars.
0: Okay.
2: Chaka, chaka, chaka, chaka, con. Chaka, con. Chaka, con. 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Shaka, con.

0: talking. Reading Chelsea along with you. Chelsea, this is kind of sad to me. You've got one of the nation's top divorce lawyers already predicting Travis Kelce and Taylor Swift's marriage longevity.
1: What?
0: They're not even a week into this thing. Can't we give them the benefit of the doubt here?
1: What's this gentleman's name?
0: James Sexton.
1: Yep.
0: Oh, you
1: heard
0: of this guy.
1: He is very famous. I've watched a lot of his videos. He has very... What's the right word? He's very... His take on marriage is very fascinating.
0: Well...
1: Because he has seen a ton of it.
0: I would imagine it's almost just pure logic for him.
1: Yeah.
0: Like unemotional, sterile in
1: yeah.
0: a way.
1: But I think he's seen so many things that he's just like, you know, people don't really talk about all the things that they should talk about. They don't think about the other side of it.
0: Right. I would imagine a divorce lawyer is an interesting career if you are married.
1: Right.
0: You could either look at your marriage and go, man, we have this great marriage. Or you can go, we have some of these problems. But it's just, I would imagine it's like a doctor. It's like a police officer.
1: Yeah.
0: You got to separate work from home life. So coming up,
1: we'll
0: talk about what James says. And an interesting thing that he says, I don't want to stereotype it.
1: Oh.
0: But just again, all the experience he has, he says this is one thing they have going for them. So we'll talk about that.
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3: Here are your headlines. Janesville leaders will weigh in Monday on ballot language for a November referendum that could give voters the final say on mega projects at the former GM Jatco site. If approved, any development over $450 million there would need voter sign-off before moving forward. Also in Janesville, the principal of Madison Elementary School has retired after being placed on paid leave over allegations of inappropriate contact with a student. The district says Stephanie Filter stepped down to focus on family and Matt Pierenboom has taken over as principal. In Fitchburg, one person is hospitalized with non-life-threatening injuries after a shooting yesterday afternoon near Pheasant Ridge Trail and Deer Valley Road. Police say the people involved knew each other and there's no threat to the public. Turning to Walworth County, one person is dead, several others hurt in a head-on crash Wednesday afternoon at Highway 12 and County P in the town of Whitewater. Deputies say one vehicle turned left into the path of oncoming traffic. And yesterday morning, a driver was killed when a vehicle left Highway 12 near Highway 50 in Bloomfield Township, hit the trees, and caught fire. In Greene County, a 17-year-old from Broadhead has died after a single vehicle crash Wednesday night in the town of Decatur. The sheriff's office says the teen left the road and hit a tree. He was wearing a seatbelt, but the airbags didn't deploy. In McFarland, 8-year-old Brayla Marie Valenza has died after being hit by a car while riding her bike Wednesday evening on Broadhead Street. Her family says her older brother witnessed the crash. And in football, the Wisconsin Badgers have unveiled an all-Cardinal uniform for their September 6th showdown with Notre Dame at Lambeau Field, featuring silver accents onto the Packers, Camp Randall, and the Rose Bowl. And those are your headlines for Friday, July 10th.

0: She's Chelsea. I'm Reed. Let's get back to Taylor Swift and Travis Kelce. They got married 1 week ago, and we already have people saying, well, what are the odds these two are going to make it? Don't you get at least a three-month honeymoon period?
1: Yes, but James Sexton is one of the top divorce lawyers, and I watch a lot of his videos on Facebook, not because I'm plotting anything against Reed, but he just has such an interesting look on marriage. So please tell me what he said, because I am dying to know.
0: He says there's a good chance we're not going to make it. He said that if the roles were reversed, if Travis Kelce was the musician and Taylor Swift was the athlete, he said their chances would be much worse.
1: Really?
0: He said, I think a male musician has a harder time than a female musician not cheating. Now, he said, I don't mean to overtly stereotype, but again, as you've said, Chels, this is what he does.
1: Yeah.
0: And he said, this is gives him a better chance.
1: Okay.
0: But he says, I think they have a good chance, but he said celebrities marrying celebrities is always tough. He says it's always tricky. And you do see some of these great marriages. I think one of the great marriages, Dolly Parton and her husband who just passed away. I mean, when you have a celebrity who doesn't marry another celebrity,

0: Those are sometimes the strongest marriages. Now, you take it to McGraw, you take a Faith Hill, you know, you take a Garth and Trisha.
1: Garth and Trisha, there are
0: plenty of examples of, but they're in the same industry. Does that help too?
1: Yes.
0: You know, you got athlete and musician, two similar worlds, but also two very different worlds. But my gosh, can't we give them 3 months? Yeah. Can't we give them a little bit of time? Wasn't your gal Kim K married for like a week one time or something?
1: Yes, she was.
0: Chelsea still watches
1: Kim
0: that crazy
1: Kardashian,
0: show.
1: To be specific. Thank
0: Chelsea
1: you.
0: Still watches that show. It's unbelievable.
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0: Hey, it's Reed and Chelsea along with you. Okay, Chels, 90% of U.S. adults have this symptom, but most have never heard of it. I mean, a good chance you and I have this. Most U.S. adults meet the criteria for cardiovascular kidney metabolic syndrome, and it's a continuum of overlapping heart, kidney, and metabolic risks driven largely by weight, blood pressure, blood sugar, cholesterol, and kidney function. So it's a broad disorder that links all these together. And the American Heart Association coined the term CKM syndrome a couple years ago, and former physician guidelines were released in June. And it seems to cover everybody. So it's about 90% of U.S. adults fall somewhere on this continuum. Now, I would think you and I maybe we're pretty healthy people. Maybe we don't.
1: Mm.
0: But don't take this as, oh, man, everybody has it. Take this as Americans, probably we could get a little healthier. And I don't mean to laugh. I just mean there are other countries with the World Cup that are coming here, and they're going, everything is huge.
1: Mm-hmm.
0: Everything.
1: Mm-hmm.
0: And so medically, they just talk about this can have consequences. 90% of U.S. adults fall in this. Now, I don't think you have to be like a fitness fanatic
1: right.
0: to not, but they talk about, you know, the earlier in life you can start to work towards those regular physical activity, good sleep, a structured weight loss program if you need it when appropriate, standard medications, all those things can definitely be helpful. So not to put a damper on anybody's summer fun as you
1: right.
0: eat this weekend. But 90% of people fall within these unhealthy guidelines.
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12: Patchy morning fog, partly sunny today, highs in the low 80s, east winds near 5. Tonight becoming clear, 60. Tomorrow sunny, 84. Tomorrow night clear, 61. Sunday sunny, 86. Monday sunny, 89. Tuesday sunny, 91. Wednesday sunny, 90. Thursday sunny, 88.

0: Hey, it's Chelsea. He's Reed. Reed, I guess there is a huge Hollywood auction starting soon, and it's going to be featuring some really amazing things for movies. So the first one, obviously, we're super interested in, is the lightsaber from Luke Skywalker.
1: Really?
0: Yes. You're like, what are you talking about?
1: Well, what is that
0: well,
1: really?
0: Reed,
1: is
0: it just, if I mean, you it's... have about $1 million to spare, that's maybe, it's 7 figures at least, they said for that one.
1: But that's going to be what, like a plastic?
0: Well, it's metal.
1: Oh, is so it metal?
0: It looks like it in the picture.
1: Yeah.
0: They have hats from The Wizard of Oz and Willy Wonka, hoverboards from Back to the Future 2, rugs from The Big Lebowski, and a pair of Rocky's boxing boots.
1: And who is selling this?
0: Hollywood collectors? Entertainment Signature Auction.
1: Why?
0: Is preventing this or presenting this
1: Why?
0: Auction. I don't know.
1: That's not up in a museum somewhere with this stuff?
0: Yeah, I don't
1: That's
0: know.
1: Legit stuff.
0: Oh, I'm sorry. This lightsaber has never been up for auction. It was used in the on-screen fight in 1980, so I'm guessing it's metal. It's starting up at $1 million.
1: That's the starting price.
0: Okay. Okay, it's not going to fetch $1 million. It's starting at $1 million. All right.

0: Hey, it's Reed and Chelsea with you.
1: Go ahead, Reed.
0: Well, this is quite interesting. So part of why people are saying they like to listen to the radio is because, I mean, Chelsea and I, we've met a lot of you.
1: Yes.
0: You know that we're real human beings.
1: We're real people.
0: Certainly imperfect.
1: That talk about baked beans.
0: Some of us more imperfect than others.
1: And our kids.
0: As Chelsea would say.
1: Okay.
0: Meta's Muse Image is a new AI generator built into Meta AI, Instagram, and WhatsApp. And it can pull in public Instagram photos and use AI, which raises major deepfake concerns.
1: Oh, my.
0: And consent concerns. So they launched this thing publicly, I think, like this month. And it generates and edits images from text prompts that can blend multiple photos, interpret complex prompts, and it's now powering more than 30 new AI effects in these Instagram stories and image tools. So the big question is, this is going to raise new questions for all this fake stuff.
1: Yeah.
0: But again, also you have, well, you're pulling from people who aren't giving you consent. You know, if Morgan Freeman says, hey, you can use my voice.
1: Yes.
0: The great Morgan Freeman voice.
1: Did Matthew McConaughey?
0: I think he did too.
1: Publicly do that?
0: I think so. I think so. That's one thing. But when you have the world of Meta, mm-hmm, and Instagram and all saying, we're just going to pull from all of these things, then where does that consent? But here's what I'm thinking.
1: Okay.
0: Somewhere deep in that thing you hit accept on, long ago when you made your Facebook page.
1: Yes.
0: You may
1: really
0: have consented to this. I don't know. I don't know for sure. But this has definitely got people. I mean, I'm just, if social media is so fake that I don't know what's real, I think it's still somewhat interesting, but man, I lose. And you know, I've been on X a lot less because I'm like, stuff isn't even legit videos. This is like, it's interesting, but it's like, that's not really a bear chasing that dog.
1: I know. And to even go one step further, which is really sick, some places take news stories and turn the facts. Like, it's not even real stuff.
0: Yeah. Yeah. So we'll see where all this is going. But
1: so you need to have reputable sources.
0: Well, a lot of people are trying to find out what's real. Meta's like, yeah, we're just going to keep on,
1: yeah,
0: I guess, going this way.
1: Crazy.
2: 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If you'd like to invite our listeners to become your customers, send us an email to advertise@magnum.media.
3: Here are your headlines. Janesville leaders will weigh in Monday on ballot language for a November referendum that could give voters the final say on mega projects at the former GM Jatco site. If approved, any development over $450 million there would need voter sign-off before moving forward. Also in Janesville, the principal of Madison Elementary School has retired after being placed on paid leave over allegations of inappropriate contact with a student. The district says Stephanie Filter stepped down to focus on family and Matt Pierenboom has taken over as principal. In Fitchburg, one person is hospitalized with non-life-threatening injuries after a shooting yesterday afternoon near Pheasant Ridge Trail and Deer Valley Road. Police say the people involved knew each other and there's no threat to the public. Turning to Walworth County, one person is dead, several others hurt in a head-on crash Wednesday afternoon at Highway 12 and County P in the town of Whitewater. Deputies say one vehicle turned left into the path of oncoming traffic. And yesterday morning, a driver was killed when a vehicle left Highway 12 near Highway 50 in Bloomfield Township, hit the trees, and caught fire. In Greene County, a 17-year-old from Broadhead has died after a single vehicle crash Wednesday night in the town of Decatur. The sheriff's office says the teen left the road and hit a tree. He was wearing a seatbelt, but the airbags didn't deploy. In McFarland, 8-year-old Brayla Marie Valenza has died after being hit by a car while riding her bike Wednesday evening on Broadhead Street. Her family says her older brother witnessed the crash. And in football, the Wisconsin Badgers have unveiled an all-Cardinal uniform for their September 6th showdown with Notre Dame at Lambeau Field, featuring silver accents that honor the Packers, Camp Randall, and the Rose Bowl. And those are your headlines for Friday, July 10th.

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1: Ladies up in here tonight, no fighting.
2: We got the refugees.
1: No fighting.
2: Over here.

0: Reed and Chelsea Magnum with you. All right, Chelsea's probably going to have some beers this weekend with the friends. Got a little bit of a get-together.
1: LOL, I sent the itinerary out. I just, like, take charge.
0: Did you copy me on it?
1: No, it's just the girls. Sorry, Reed.
0: So the husbands do not get included
1: in
0: the
1: itinerary. It's just the moms. No.
0: You guys used to include us, but then we would just throw in random comments in the text chat.
1: I don't think
0: you guys made your own text exchange. That's very nice.
1: I don't think there was respect to the itinerary. Do you know what I'm saying?
0: Can't
1: there has to be respect.
0: Can't we get on a weekend and just kind of see what happens?
1: There was no times associated with anything, by the way.
0: The itinerary?
1: Yes.
0: Well, that's hardly an itinerary. That's
1: well,
0: more like just
1: it's
0: a
1: just
0: list of
1: what
0: items.
1: We're going to do, but there wasn't respect. See what I'm saying? There's not respect. Can we be a little loosey-goosey, Reed? Can we just see how long
0: you
1: we want to be at the
0: be,
1: beach?
0: I don't know if you know how to be loosey-goosey, but I'm working with you on it.
1: No.
0: People say, what are you working on in your marriage? I'm trying to loosen Chelsea up a little bit, and she's trying to get me to be a little more. But I have adhered to those timelines for the bedtime.
1: The bedtime has been like
0: the last,
1: chef's kiss this week.
0: The last
1: seriously.
0: Two to three
1: oh
0: nights,
1: gosh.
0: I've done very well, and that is a streak
1: yes.
0: where I come from.
1: It is.
0: Coming up, though, Americans drinking less. I got another stat. None of it's super surprising, but again, we're headed in a direction that I'm not headed in.
1: Okay.
0: And I know Dylan is not headed in, and Luke's not. But we'll talk about that.
2: Hello.

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0: Hey, it's Reed and Chelsea. Let's get back to a little drinking conversation. Drink responsibly, be safe this weekend, all that good stuff. More than one in three Americans, though, who drink alcohol, 36% say they are drinking less than a year ago. Only 5% report drinking more.
1: Right.
0: This is countrywide. This is not Wisconsin specific. This is not Midwest specific.
1: Okay.
0: Where we are known for our drinking. I saw something on a social media post, and they were talking about something like down in Louisiana, if you go to like an LSU game, how much drinking. And I saw somebody be like, have you ever been to Wisconsin? Like, have you ever seen how they do it in Wisconsin? It wasn't even someone from Wisconsin. They're like, the most common reason for cutting back is simply a desire, a reduced desire to drink, 50%. Yeah. Health concerns is only 35%. Cost is 20%.
1: Oh,
0: so the inflation
1: really?
0: Stuff is hitting people. But I think it's reflecting a broader shift toward moderation, personal wellness, and affordability, outweighing social habits. I think we're also just less social, though. I was talking with Jason, who you and I know, Jason, a listener. We sure appreciate it. Hardworking guy. And he said, people are so much less social. And I said, Jason, the last time I was in an airport, I looked up and everybody was in their phone. Just nobody was, like, you used to meet strangers.
1: Yeah.
0: Now, I don't want to talk to somebody I'm sitting next to on an airplane. I don't want to. I don't want to be stuck in a metal tube at 30,000 feet with someone I don't know.
1: Reed got quite the flight one time.
0: Well, she was very nice, and then I just said, I'm going to take a nap now. And she was great. I'm very direct with people on that. But also, so just like, look at all these people, you know, standing in line at a restaurant, one of those kind of fast, quick serve places, and like everybody in line was just on their phone. I was too. I'm not saying I'm not. But this is where, as part of the less drinking, people are just less social.
1: Yeah.
0: Or if you go out, you go out for an hour and a half. Where you used to go out for three.
1: You don't go out. You watch Netflix.
0: You got to get out.
1: Yeah.
0: I think it's
1: this is
0: so
1: what's affecting the dating scene so much.
0: It's all of it. It's
1: not
0: just
1: about
0: better for your mental health.
1: Going out and drinking, it's about going out and being social. You know what I'm saying?
0: 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I mean, it's easier to go to an event for a lot of people.
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10: Patchy morning fog, partly sunny today. Highs in the low 80s, east winds near 5. Tonight becoming clear, 60. Tomorrow sunny, 84. Tomorrow night clear, 61. Sunday sunny, 86. Monday sunny, 89. Tuesday sunny, 91. Wednesday sunny, 90. Thursday sunny, 88.

0: Mia Chelsea. He's Reed. Reed, I know you don't like these when I talk about this as much.
1: Somebody turned on.
0: But I find it to be very inspirational. And I find what they say, that's exactly what it is. And
1: I didn't even know.
0: I find it to be the little things that they say really cute. So Anna's 100 years old, and she loves going to her local YMCA. And she walked in one day, and they had a big 100th surprise birthday party. She had no idea. And she loves going to the Y, and she takes yoga classes. She walks the track. She does crafts and a bunch of social things at the YMCA. And she, you know, when she wants a slower day, she listens to music, which I love to hear that. She enjoys crocheting. And Reed, this is awesome. She likes to play casino games or go to the casino for mental stimulation.
1: There you go. I mean,
0: she
1: I
0: said one time she won $10,000.
1: I think there's an element to it, too, where it's just kind of like, you know, you got the noises and the flashes, and that's not bad sometimes.
0: No, but it's the game. It's the like the strategy and all of that.
1: Some of those games take more thinking than others.
0: That is true.
1: But if she's, you know, got to go to the casino today, got to keep my mental health up.
0: Yeah.
1: I like it.

0: Reed and Chelsea along with you. Okay, Chelsea. So this is, you know, this is sad, but also positive. The two World Trade Center is breaking ground 25 years after 9/11. So 25 years after the terrorist attacks left that gaping void in Lower Manhattan. They have broken ground, I think they did this yesterday, on the new headquarters, a tiered glass and steel tower at 2 World Trade Center, 55-story, 2 million square foot building with more than an acre of outdoor terraces and gardens, is the last commercial development in the footprint of the fallen twin towers of the World Trade Center.
1: Mm.
0: Skyscraper scheduled to be completed 2031.
1: Wow.
0: 1,226 feet. The renderings of this are obviously spectacular. The mayor of New York City says it will create 3,200 jobs and inject $6 billion in the city's economy. And he said, we are standing today on hallowed ground. It would be quite interesting to live. You know, would you carry that with you every day?
1: Right.
0: Where you are.
1: Yeah.
0: The tragedy that was and the pain that is continued. You and I were able to go on one of the honor flights, and they went to the 9/11 memorial and
1: right.
0: the Pentagon. And, you know, that would be...
1: I have been to the memorial in New York City.
0: Yes, you've been to that one? Yep, I have not been to that one, but we've
1: it's
0: been to...
1: It's very moving.
0: Yeah, and so to live in that every day.
1: Yeah.
0: But ultimately, you would need to move forward with your life, too. But it would just... To live in a situation like that would be... I think it would be quite interesting. But at the same time, I think another step forward to healing 25 years later.
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4: Here are your headlines. Janesville leaders will weigh in Monday on ballot language for a November referendum that could give voters the final say on mega projects at the former GM Jatco site. If approved, any development over $450 million there would need voter sign-off before moving forward. Also in Janesville, the principal of Madison Elementary School has retired after being placed on paid leave over allegations of inappropriate contact with a student. The district says Stephanie Filter stepped down to focus on family and Matt Pierenboom has taken over as principal. In Fitchburg, one person is hospitalized with non-life-threatening injuries after a shooting yesterday afternoon near Pheasant Ridge Trail and Deer Valley Road. Police say the people involved knew each other and there's no threat to the public. Turning to Walworth County, one person is dead, several others hurt in a head-on crash Wednesday afternoon at Highway 12 and County P in the town of Whitewater. Deputies say one vehicle turned left into the path of oncoming traffic. And yesterday morning, a driver was killed when a vehicle left Highway 12 near Highway 50 in Bloomfield Township, hit the trees, and caught fire. In Greene County, a 17-year-old from Broadhead has died after a single vehicle crash Wednesday night in the town of Decatur. The sheriff's office says the teen left the road and hit a tree. He was wearing a seatbelt, but the airbags didn't deploy. In McFarland, 8-year-old Brayla Marie Valenza has died after being hit by a car while riding her bike Wednesday evening on Broadhead Street. Her family says her older brother witnessed the crash. And in football, the Wisconsin Badgers have unveiled an all-Cardinal uniform for their September 6th showdown with Notre Dame at Lambeau Field, featuring silver accents that honor the Packers, Camp Randall, and the Rose Bowl. And those are your headlines for Friday, July 10th.

0: Hey, it's Reed and Chelsea. Reed, Mick Jagger of the Rolling Stones did an interview with Today, and I'm reading this article, and the big headline is, at 82, Mick Jagger says he's ready to go for another Rolling Stones tour.
1: I saw an article on one of our websites that they might do a little more residency stuff.
0: Okay.
1: Because it just... But this is where the Stones are amazing. Because he's 82 and he's like...
0: Let's go.
1: Let's go. And then other guys in the band are like, yeah, maybe, you know, I mean, how Keith Richards is still alive? None of us, you know, it's a, you know, the eighth wonder of the world. But for us, you see some of these artists that are like 60 and they're like, I'm going to do a residency. And no shame. The Stones at like 80 are going, yeah, maybe we're going to do a little more residency stuff. It'd be easier on the body.
0: Well, they did have their recent album come out and he just kind of said he doesn't want to slow down. He has a lot more songs to write.
1: Well, Mick never stops on stage.
0: I know. You've told me that. And you saw him at Miller Park.
1: Summerfest.
0: Really?
1: At the amphitheater, yeah. Ty and I got those last lawn seats. They were expensive, worth it. And that was when they had the drummer, too, who was still alive. But I think Keith is, he partied up hard. Mick didn't. I think Mick knew. Now, I want to, like, Mick has, I think, cared for his body for the most part far better than a lot of the other rock stars.
0: Okay.

0: Ty.
1: And I'm Stacy.
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0: Reading Chelsea along with you. Chelsea, this is kind of sad to me. You've got one of the nation's top divorce lawyers already predicting Travis Kelce and Taylor Swift's marriage longevity.
1: What?
0: They're not even a week into this thing. Can't we give them the benefit of the doubt here?
1: What's this gentleman's name?
0: James Sexton.
1: Yep.
0: Oh, you heard of this guy.
1: He is very famous. I've watched a lot of his videos. He has very... What's the right word? His take on marriage is very fascinating.
0: Well...
1: Because he has seen a ton of it.
0: I would imagine it's almost just pure logic for him.
1: Yeah.
0: Like unemotional, sterile, in
1: yeah.
0: a way.
1: But I think he's seen so many things that he's just like, you know, people don't really talk about all the things that they should talk about. They don't think about the other side of it.
0: Right. I would imagine a divorce lawyer is an interesting career if you are married.
1: Right.
0: You could either look at your marriage and go, man, we have this great marriage. Or you can go, we have some of these problems. But it's just, I would imagine it's like a doctor. It's like a police officer. Yeah. You got to separate work from home life. So coming up, we'll talk about what James says. And an interesting thing that he says, I don't want to stereotype it.
1: Oh.
0: But just again, all the experience he has, he says this is one thing they have going for them. So we'll talk about that.
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8: Patchy morning fog, partly sunny today. Highs in the low 80s. East winds near 5. Tonight becoming clear, 60. Tomorrow sunny, 84. Tomorrow night clear, 61. Sunday sunny, 86. Monday sunny, 89. Tuesday sunny, 91. Wednesday sunny, 90. Thursday sunny, 88.

0: She's Chelsea. I'm Reed. Let's get back to Taylor Swift and Travis Kelce. They got married 1 week ago, and we already have people saying, well, what are the odds these two are going to make it? Don't you get at least a three-month honeymoon period?
1: Yes, but James Sexton is one of the top divorce lawyers, and I watch a lot of his videos on Facebook, not because I'm plotting anything against Reed, but he just has such an interesting look on marriage. So please tell me what he said, because I am dying to know.
0: He says there's a good chance they're not going to make it. He said that if the roles were reversed, if Travis Kelce was the musician and Taylor Swift was the athlete, he said their chances would be much worse.
1: Really?
0: He said, I think a male musician has a harder time than a female musician not cheating. Now, he said, I don't mean to overtly stereotype, but again, as you've said, Chels, this is what he does.
1: Yeah.
0: And he said, this is gives him a better chance.
1: Okay.
0: But he says, I think they have a good chance, but he said celebrities marrying celebrities is always tough. He says it's always tricky. And you do see some of these great marriages. I think one of the great marriages, Dolly Parton and her husband who just passed away. I mean, when you have a celebrity who doesn't marry another celebrity, those are sometimes the strongest marriages. Now, you take it to McGraw, you take a Faith Hill, you know, you take a Garth and Trisha.
1: Garth and Trisha, there
0: are plenty of examples of, but they're in the same industry. Does that help too?
1: Yes.
0: You know,
1: it
0: you got
1: does.
0: An athlete and musician, two similar worlds, but also two very different worlds. But my gosh, can't we give them 3 months? Can't we give them a little bit of time? Wasn't your gal Kim K married for like a week one time or something?
1: Yes, she was.
0: Chelsea still watches
1: Kim
0: that crazy
1: Kardashian,
0: show.
1: Kim Kardashian, to be specific. Thank
0: Chelsea
1: you.
0: Chelsea still watches that show. It's unbelievable.
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7: Patchy morning fog. Partly sunny today. Highs in the low 80s. East winds near 5. Tonight becoming clear 60. Tomorrow sunny 84. Tomorrow night clear 61. Sunday sunny 86. Monday sunny 89. Tuesday sunny 91. Wednesday sunny 90. Thursday sunny 88.

107.3 WSJY. Good morning, Jesse Garin on the air. It is a Friday, July 10th of 2026. Today is National Pick Blueberries Day. Pick Blueberries Day is here. The one day we all agree tiny fruit is worth mosquito bites. Happy Pick Blueberries Day. Coming at you within minutes. Music from Lady Gaga. How about some Alex Warren, the Beach Boys, and right now an early one from Prince. I Want to Be Your Lover. 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

107.3 WSJY. If an apple a day keeps the doctor away, a whole beach full of them ought to buy you a few extra decades. Well, a beach in North Carolina was suddenly covered in thousands of apples that washed in from the ocean, likely falling off a cargo ship at sea. Staff and police spent hours cleaning them up because, fun fact, the local wild horses actually can't eat apples. Personally, I think they missed a massive marketing opportunity here. If I stumbled across a beach covered in free ocean salted fruit, my immediate take is that I'm opening a gourmet cider stand and retiring early. That's just me, though. 107.3 WSJY.

107.3 WSJY. So only in local law enforcement do you train for high-speed pursuits and end up chasing a farm animal through a neighborhood. Deputies in Washington State just went on a spirited 20-minute foot pursuit after a runaway goat that was darting in and out of traffic. One deputy even tried speaking what he believed was goat language to calm it down. That shockingly did not work. The goat was finally cornered and taken to a rescue farm. 107.3 WSJY. The police.

0: 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It is Friday, July 10th of 2026. If you're celebrating a birthday today, you share it with Jessica Simpson, pop singer, fashion designer. She is 46 today. And how about Neil Tennant of the Pet Shop Boys? He is 72 today. Happy birthday to those two, and happy birthday to you as well if you're celebrating, from your friends at 107.3 WSJY.
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0: 107.3 WSJY, Miley Cyrus, Party in the USA. It is Friday, July 10th. Today is National Kitten Day, proof that chaos can be adorable enough to get away with murder. Happy National Kitten Day. Coming at you within the next 15 minutes or so. Music from Exposé. How about some Rachel Platten, one from Brian Adams, and I'll take a look at your weather for this Friday. That's about 3 minutes away. 107.3 WSJY.
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9: Partly sunny this afternoon, temperatures in the low 80s, east winds near 5. Tonight becoming clear, 60. Tomorrow sunny, 86. Tomorrow night clear, 64. Sunday sunny, 86. Monday sunny, 89. Tuesday sunny, 91. Wednesday sunny, 90. Thursday sunny, 88.

0: before you go, there's something I want you to have.
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0: Yeah, yes it is.
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0: Well, baby, I went down and got it for you.

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1: 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All right, how about a feel-good Friday moment? 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

107.3 WSJY. So Disneyland welcomed its official billionth guest, and the lucky visitor was an 8-year-old boy from Arizona who was there celebrating his birthday. He got a VIP tour, met Mickey, and unveiled a giant milestone sign. Disneyland has been open since 1955, so hitting a billion is kind of insane. But honestly, my personal take is that if you're any other kid who went to Disney for your birthday and got nothing but a $14 churro and a sunburn, well, this story has got to hurt just a little bit. 107.3 WSJY.

107.3 WSJY. So this is one of the coolest things you're going to hear all day. A starving baby orphan bird in England is recovering after an older fledgling crow basically decided to become its personal life coach. The crow started bringing the baby worms and seeds and literally taught it how to eat. Now the baby just copies everything the crow does. Honestly, I love this. My personal opinion is that if a literal crow can show this much empathy and support to a stranger, we humans really have absolutely no excuses left. I guess be more like the crow, everyone. 107.3 WSJY.

0: 107.3 WSJY. It is July 10th of 2026 today. If you are celebrating a birthday, you share it with Arlo Guthrie from, the singer from Alice's Restaurant, City of New Orleans, son of Woody Guthrie. He is 79 today. And Sofia Vergara from Modern Family, she is 54 today. Happy birthday to those two, and happy birthday to you as well if you're celebrating from 107.3 WSJY.
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5: Partly sunny this afternoon, temperatures in the low 80s, east winds near 5. Tonight becoming clear, 60. Tomorrow sunny, 86. Tomorrow night clear, 64. Sunday sunny, 86. Monday sunny, 89. Tuesday sunny, 91. Wednesday sunny, 90. Thursday sunny, 88.

0: 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As we head into the weekend, here's something we can all agree on. 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

107.3 WSJY. If you're heading out on vacation anytime soon, apparently the secret to a relaxing trip is doing a mountain of chores first. Experts say the day before you leave, you need to deep clean the house, empty the fridge, and even take a photo of your bathroom in case a pipe explodes while you're gone. So in a nutshell, to have a stress-free week, you basically have to become a manic, hyper-organized, neat freak for 24 hours. Personally, my pre-vacation routine usually just consists of panicking at midnight and throwing random clothes into a suitcase. But that's just me. 107.3 WSJY.

107.3 WSJY. So there's a list trending online of all the old person habits that people used to mock when they were kids, but now completely love as adults. And honestly, it just sounds like a list of my favorite things. I'm talking about eating dinner at 5 in the afternoon, staying home all weekend, and keeping the music at a reasonable volume. The biggest one, being in bed early. Look, these days, if a wild Friday night means I am locked in my house by 8 at night with a plate of cheese curds, I am totally fine with that. 107.3 WSJY.

0: 107.3 WSJY, Janet Jackson with Escapade. It is July 10th of 2026. Today is Don't Step on a Bee Day, which feels less like a holiday and more like very fair legal advice. Happy Don't Step on a Bee Day. Coming at you within minutes. I've got music from Cutting Crew. How about some Elisa Cara, One Republic, and I'll take a look at your weather for this Friday. That's about 2 minutes away. 107.3 WSJY.
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10: Partly sunny this afternoon, temperatures in the low 80s, east winds near 5. Tonight becoming clear, 60. Tomorrow sunny, 86. Tomorrow night clear, 64. Sunday sunny, 86. Monday sunny, 89. Tuesday sunny, 91. Wednesday sunny, 90. Thursday sunny, 88.

0: 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All right, if a Minnesota trip is on your summer bucket list, here is your heads up. Pack snacks and patience. Work is happening on the I-94 bridge over the St. Croix River between Hudson and Lakeland, and it's sticking around through fall. Nothing major, just enough to slow things down. So plan ahead, maybe leave early, and embrace the extra listening time to the radio. You can check traffic updates anytime at all by going to the website 511wi.gov. 107.3 WSJY.
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Turns out you don't need a massive bank account to live like the upper class. People online are sharing rich people things that are surprisingly cheap, like tailoring your clothes, visiting art galleries, or getting TSA PreCheck for $80 for 5 years. Someone even added putting your potato chips into a bowl instead of eating them straight from the bag. I am totally ready to embrace this high society lifestyle. From now on, I'm putting my store brand chips in a glass bowl, and nobody can tell me I am not a millionaire. 107.3 WSJY.

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If you have ever landed at O'Hare and immediately felt your blood pressure skyrocket, science is officially on your side. A new ranking named Chicago O'Hare, the most stressful airport in America due to delays and insane parking costs. Meanwhile, Minneapolis-St. Paul, just hours away, was named the least stressful. You know, O'Hare isn't just an airport. It's a character test. If you want peace, fly through Minneapolis. 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

0: 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It is July 10th. Celebrating birthdays today. Actor Thomas Ian Nicholas, you may remember him from the 90s movie Rookie of the Year or the American Pie films. He is 46 today. Also, Wyatt Russell is 40 today, which means Kurt Russell and Goldie Hawn officially have a kid old enough to complain about his knees. Happy birthday to both of them, and happy birthday to you if you're celebrating from your friends at 107.3 WSJY.
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9: Partly sunny this afternoon, temperatures in the low 80s, east winds near 5. Tonight becoming clear, 60. Tomorrow sunny, 86. Tomorrow night clear, 64. Sunday sunny, 86. Monday sunny, 89. Tuesday sunny, 91. Wednesday sunny, 90. Thursday sunny, 88.

0: 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Foreigner waiting for a girl like you. I'm Jesse Guerin, making my way out the door. Go placidly amid the noise and haste. Natalie is moving in, taking over, and she's got music on the way from Donna Summer, Bryan Adams. How about some Adele, Wang Chung, and that big song from K-pop Demon Hunters Golden? That's heading your way in about 2 minutes. Have a great rest of your Friday and a wonderful weekend. I will talk to you Monday, 107.3 WSJY.
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1073 WSJY. Taylor Swift right there. The Fate of Ophelia. Right now, it's Fine Young Cannibals. She Drives Me Crazy.

0: Hey, it's Natalie. I know you guys do a lot of driving out there, so if something's wrong with your car, I want to make sure that you know about it. American Honda Motor Company is recalling over 300,000 Honda Odyssey minivans from the years 2018 to 2020 due to a rear view camera issue. Now, the recall is due to water entering the rear view camera, causing the image to fail to display when the vehicle's in reverse. Dealers will replace the rear view camera at no cost to the owners, who will receive notification letters by August 24th. But I'm giving you the early heads up.
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8: Today looks partly cloudy with highs in the low 80s and light east winds. Tonight stays partly cloudy with a low near 60. Tomorrow, mostly sunny skies take over. Highs climbing into the mid 80s, northeast winds holding steady at 10. Tomorrow night clears out nicely. Lows bottoming out in the low 60s under light east winds. Sunday brings mostly clear skies and highs reaching the upper 80s. Monday looks like a beauty. Sunshine throughout, with highs holding near 89.

0: Hey, it's Natalie. Well, if you're looking to score some money, make sure you check out the next Powerball drawing because an estimated $457 million jackpot. Now, if you were to take the cash value, that's $205 million. Nothing to scoff at there. The next drawing happening tomorrow, I could use even just a tiny portion of that.
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mundane, a masterpiece. Oh my, my, oh my, my love. I take one look at you, you're taking me out.

Hey, it's Natalie. Let's talk about the good news. We need some bar fairies. I think this is such a great idea. There's a nonprofit called the Montana Bar Fairies, and they're going viral because they are rewarding people who make the safe choice not to drive after drinking. So volunteers are leaving $5 coffee gift cards under the windshield wipers of cars left overnight at bars, thanking the owners for taking a cab or a rideshare instead of risking a DUI. It's such a great idea. This nonprofit needs to extend to all states and communities, don't you think?

0: Hey, it's Natalie. I love science. I'm not great at science, but I love hearing the advancement that they're making in science. Researchers have developed a painless mouth swab that detects oral cancer. It's working with 95.5% accuracy, which is amazing. The test uses a small brush to collect cells from your mouth, and then you get your results in less than an hour, which is awesome. The best part is that you don't need a biopsy, which means it's cheaper and less invasive. See, science is cool.
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0: 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We're taking a quick break. We'll be back in 2.5 minutes with a look at your evening weather. 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
13: 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See terms.
14: Today looks partly cloudy with highs in the low 80s and light east winds. Tonight stays partly cloudy with a low near 60. Tomorrow, mostly sunny skies take over. Highs climbing into the mid 80s, northeast winds holding steady at 10. Tomorrow night clears out nicely. Lows bottoming out in the low 60s under light east winds. Sunday brings mostly clear skies and highs reaching the upper 80s. Monday looks like a beauty. Sunshine throughout, with highs holding near 89.

0: Hey, it's Natalie. I am so excited about this. Lionsgate is re-releasing all 5 films in the Hunger Games series in theaters this September to celebrate the November 20th release of the prequel, The Hunger Games: Sunrise on the Reaping. This is going to be a limited theatrical event. They're going to screen them on consecutive days for 1 week. I would love to see all these movies in the theater again. The specific screening dates, participating theaters, and ticket sales have not yet been announced, but I will be anxiously awaiting the news.
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Hey, it's Natalie, and coming up, your Hollywood headlines. We could see a new Free Willy movie, are Cynthia Erivo and Ariana Grande fighting, and sadly, we lost Bonnie Tyler. All the details on the way.

Hey, it's Natalie, and here are your Hollywood headlines. Well, back in May, Bonnie Tyler was placed in an induced coma after undergoing emergency intestinal surgery. Her family announced mid-June that she was out of the coma, but still unwell and in intensive care. And sadly, on Wednesday, she passed away at a hospital in Portugal at the age of 75. Warner Brothers Pictures is developing a reimagining of the 1993 family movie Free Willy. The original Free Willy had a lot of commercial success. It grossed $153.7 million worldwide on a $20 million budget and launched a multi-film franchise that included sequels and an animated series. Now, details regarding the plot and cast of the new Free Willy are currently under wraps as this develops. And if you thought Glinda and Elphaba had a falling out, well, think again. Ariana Grande and Cynthia Erivo's friendship remains intact despite rumors that the stars have had a fallout. Cynthia says that she plans to attend Ariana's Eternal Sunshine tour in London this August. Now, the speculation about their friendship fallout came after their promotional cycle for the film Wicked. They were doing a lot of promoting together. And then after that, there was just like limited public appearances together. So people started thinking that they may have had a fallout, and it's not true.

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10: Today looks partly cloudy with highs in the low 80s and light east winds. Tonight stays partly cloudy with a low near 60. Tomorrow, mostly sunny skies take over. Highs climbing into the mid 80s, northeast winds holding steady at 10. Tomorrow night clears out nicely. Lows bottoming out in the low 60s under light east winds. Sunday brings mostly clear skies and highs reaching the upper 80s. Monday looks like a beauty. Sunshine throughout, with highs holding near 89.

0: 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We'll be back in a minute and a half with Tate McRae, Tit for Tat. Also, Kelly Clarkson coming up as well.
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Hey, it's Natalie. Got any big plans this weekend? My big plans are that I have to get new suitcases. My suitcases are trashed. We are going on a trip soon and I need new suitcases. So I get to go and pick them out. I know they all kind of look the same, but I'm like, which one's just a tiny bit bigger? Which one expands? Which one has cool pockets? So I'm going to go check them all out and buy a new suitcase or two or three, like suitcases for the whole family, I guess.

Hey, it's Natalie, and here's what to watch this weekend. The World Cup quarterfinals conclude this weekend with the semifinals starting on Tuesday. On HBO Max, the streaming premiere of Stephen King's The Long Walk. My husband and I have already put that on our agenda to watch tonight. On Peacock, the streaming premiere of Reminders of Him. I saw the trailer for this in the movie theater, and I was like, oh, I'm going to cry when I watch that movie. Not quite sure I'm ready for it tonight. On Apple TV, you've got the first season finale of Star City, episode 2 of Silo season 3, and episode 7 of Cape Fear. The MLB draft happens starting tomorrow, and Wimbledon happening throughout the weekend. Plus, on Sunday on HBO, episode 4 of House of the Dragon season 3.

0: Okay, it's summertime, so I'm sure we all have a bucket list of places that we've wanted to visit in our lifetime and go on vacation to. I have always wanted to go to Australia, except for the fact that they have giant creepy crawlies there. And I don't do creepy crawlies. Listen, scientists have identified the world's fastest spider after testing 258 species. The huntsman spider is the fastest one, and that one is native to Australia. It can go 8 miles per hour. No thank you. No thank you at all. And you've seen these huntsman spiders before, I'm sure, places. They are the giant ones that are like bigger than your head. Again, no thank you.
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12: Today looks partly cloudy with highs in the low 80s and light east winds. Tonight stays partly cloudy with a low near 60. Tomorrow, mostly sunny skies take over. Highs climbing into the mid-80s, northeast winds holding steady at 10. Tomorrow night clears out nicely, lows bottoming out in the low 60s under light east winds. Sunday brings mostly clear skies and highs reaching the upper 80s. Monday looks like a beauty. Sunshine throughout, with highs holding near 89.

0: 1073 WSJY. It's Natalie. I'm getting out of here for today. You guys have a great kickoff to your weekend. Coming up, there's more music with Hendrix, Toto, and Ed Sheeran.
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